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1: This time we'd like to feature our beautiful reed section. It seems to be very straight and very sparkling tonight, the reed section. This reed section has managed to stay together for the last 20 years, all together in one mouth. I'd like to play something at Duke Ellington. This reed section has really done very beautifully.

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1: Darling, I met your wife today, and I said a whole lot of terrible things that I should be sorry for, but I'm not. I'm ashamed, but I'm not sorry, simply because...

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Hey, get up, brothers! I know the ghetto have got you down, but there's something I want to say to you. Hey, get up, brothers! Do any dance that's groovy to you.

place I know. New York might be all right, but Bill G's favorite show. Oh, pick it, boy.

Double deuce of stupid man, you get the ribbon, connive, connive, connive. Shoo-wah-wah, to heave a tahaba, weave to me some jive. Then you really get the hammer, baby, who you slamming? No jive, no

All aboard. All aboard. Come all you rounders if you want to hear a story about a brave engineer. Casey Jones was a rounder's name on a 6.

wonder what's the matter with time. It seems like everything will change. It seems like this woman that I've been loving, I found some other man. I hold up my hand. I'm just trying to get my baby to understand. See, my baby don't love me no more.

another mojo hand, or because I've got to break up my baby from loving this other man. Now hold up my hand. I'm just trying to make my baby understand. Oh, my baby don't love me no more. She says somebody who do the who.

That's because when these women marry these men, they have a tendency to take advantage of them. They forget about all the sweet things they say to get them, that they have to keep on saying them to keep them. 'Cause you got a whole lot of women out there these days, just like me, who'll tell a man anything in the world he feel like he might wanna hear. I know. 'Cause I'm going with a married man. And last New Year's Eve, I was lonesome as a Mickey Ficky. But J1, the man came on in like he was supposed to. And I didn't mind waiting that one day, 'cause anything worth having is worth waiting on. So when the man came in, J1, I was right there waiting on him to tell him all them sweet things I know his wife hadn't told him over the holidays. And you can think of a whole lot of good stuff to tell a nigga when you're by yourself. So the minute my man came in the door, J1, I started laying it on him.

was lying in my bed last night, staring at a ceiling full of stars, when it suddenly hit me, I just have to let you know how I feel.